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0: Dispatch County units sending hang up call, plotting in the area of mile post 62, Highway 140 West.
1: 41.
0: 41, single call, plotting in that area, nothing heard. It's a 911 phone, so we can't recontact.
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0: Copy.

3113, 3174, and 3103, we had an iPhone crash detection, milepost 62, Highway 140 West. There was an additional hang-up call at the location, but it was a different phone number. 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Dispatch County units, information only, area of milepost 62, Highway 140 West, iPhone crash detection, OSP advice.

0: soon.
1: I'll be changing locations up to Sky Lakes. Can you advise, did we just have an ambulance respond to that address from Arthur I was just at?
0: A firm. It looks like they've been at Sky Lakes for a minute.
1: Copy.

0: Scott.
1: Just to clarify, there was no additional callers on the actual accident.
0: Negative. Just the hang-up call. Correction, two hang-up calls. The original was a 911 number, so we couldn't recontact. And the second call, nothing heard besides some vehicles driving by.
1: Copy, thank you.
0: Two separate calls. Nothing heard except cars passing by. Medical will be dispatched.
2: 30, you got it.
0: 17, 15 hours.

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1: 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And I'll be adding notes here.
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0: 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It'll be the Dollar General in Chillicothe.
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0: 420 East Sconchin Street in Chiloquin. I'll be en route.

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0: 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I linked the previous call. 4116 entered expensive notes.
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0: 28-80, first of Theodore, born 87, showing suspended DWS violation, firearm prohibition, and clear. Break. First of Chantel, born 88, showing suspended DWS violation. Protected party on an RO. Responsible is going to be a Jacob Varese. And clear.
1: 80, copy. Thank you. We'll be moving along. Thank you. Clear, number 4.
0: Copy.

0: 2880, Citizen Assist.
1: 80.
0: 80, it's going to be Slade Queen in the area of North 3rd and Lincoln. Flooring his words, not very alert. Advice his bike chain is broken and he needs help.
1: Copy. And would you be able to check him for a city assist motion?
0: Copy, I'll run him and see.

0: 3173-3113, respond to the Sallyport at the jail for a 60-year-old female with elevated blood pressure, difficulty breathing, timeout 1853. Last of Queen, born 2004, showing no Oregon DL with a file number and clear UTL, any city expulsion.
1: Hey, the copy, thank you.

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0: Dispatch County Unit, sending suspicious off cell 6. Units, you doubled. It's going to be a 3249 South 6th Street. RP advised that male subjects looking into vehicles in the parking lot. IMA wearing a brown shirt, green pants.
1: 41.
0: 41, copy.

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1: Copy.
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0: 6 of 3.
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1: 56
0: is going to be 2020 Arthur Street. RP advised her son's ex, Latasha Jackson, showed up to pick up the children. RP advised she has guardianship over the children, believes it's going to escalate.
1: Copy.

0: 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We located both parties on a master. 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

0: 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What's your driving status? Is it suspended?
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1: Copy.
0: For Arthur, St. Francis.
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1: 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I'm UTL of 1st of James, last of Campos. Could it be 1st of Justin?
0: Hey, affirmative, I think that's going to be it.
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2: Could you start law enforcement our location code 1?
1: Affirm, can you go with the details?
2: Basically starting to get a little combative. We're just precautionary.
1: I copy.
2: I'll advise if we need to step it up.
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0: 4169, copy. Did they advise of a code response?
1: 69, code 1 at this time.
0: 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I'll be en route.

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The 1171, you're going to be responding to the Prairie House Assisted Living in La Pine at the request of Deschutes 911 for mutual aid to a 72-year-old female with a breathing problem unknown further. 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

0: 4258 from 56. Is she down on that side?
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1: 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She's showing 1026. 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

3173, 3113, you're going to be responding to Pelican Point, 615 Washburn Way, room number 320, B as in boy, 75-year-old female with a clock, catheter, timeout, 2048.

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1: You can see his head, but he's no longer responding. Approximately 30-year-old male, history of drug use.
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1: Copy. They just cleared themselves, so I'll put you responding and law enforcement on scene.
2: 41 station's blocking the door. They're saying there's no other way into the bathroom.
1: Fire units responding. Law enforcement's advising the patient is blocking the door and there's no other way to get into the bathroom.
0: 3111 copies. Confirming they're unresponsive.
1: Affirm, he's been approximately in the bathroom since 1 o'clock. Do you have an ETA for law enforcement?
0: About 3 minutes.
2: Fire is advising ETA 3 minutes.

0: 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Timeout, 2102.
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0: 31-13, 31-14, 32-11, 34-11, 31-74, and 31-03. You're going to be responding to the area of Chicken and Cheers, 3310 Madison Street. It's going to be a blue house near the location that appears to be on fire. RP could not confirm if the structure is on fire. House is supposed to be vacant. Timeout, 2108.
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1: Hey, fam, I'll try. 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
0: 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Clear to the crest call and show it's responding to the structure fire.
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0: 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We are UTL at this time. You can reduce everyone to code 1.
1: I copy. A possible address is going to be 3152 Madison based on the residence description that the RP used.

Red 203, go ahead. Were you able to get a hold of the RP? Not yet. We are at 3152. There doesn't appear to be a problem here.

0: copy, fire units. Law enforcement had advising they located a regular fire in the back of somebody's residence, but that's all that was showing.
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0: Copy. 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
0: Forty-one, Davenport has been advised. No ETA at this time.

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56, that comes back clear to a 78 motorhome. It expired 2004, showing flag 11. Last RO was a Bobby and James story off Avalon.

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0: 6A1st of Brooklyn, born 98, is showing suspended due to bus violation. IID required. Clear.
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0: 56, you can start medical, unknown reasons. Asking just to open the front door on callback.
1: Copy, and that's the right address.
0: I'll call back.
1: Okay, thanks.
0: I would assume there's a ton of medical drives there.
1: Copy, we'll go with it.

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I'm on medical need at this time. Timeout 2207.

0: 56, playing the phone tag with the RP. Sounds like she's ETOH. Requested medical for something.
1: Tommy, wouldn't surprise me. We went through this yesterday. We've got him on the way.
0: Okay, I called her. I've called her multiple times. She's not having it.
1: Yeah, I probably wouldn't even bother. She's not exactly helpful.

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1: Go ahead.
0: Confirm you have law enforcement en route to our location.
1: He is on a call, but I can have him responding. Did you have additional info?
0: Negative. Other than the patient's uncooperative at this time, it's still a code 1 response, non-emergent.
1: I copy. It sounds like the patient's uncooperative. They're requesting you respond that way, code 1.

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1: 41.
0: Crossroads Mobile Home Park, ongoing issue of a loose Rottweiler at that location that doesn't belong, and it's trying to mate with RP's neighbor's dog, last seen between space 50 and 51.

0: 3171, 3112. You're going to be staging at 3429 Bisbee Street for a juvenile male that went into a seizure, is bleeding from his mouth, and then went into another seizure. Law enforcement's also going to be advised. Timeout 2234. Dispatch County Unit, pending welfare check, outside of Bisbee.
1: 4169, semi clear.
0: Copy, it's going to be 3429 Bisbee Street. Initially, it was a call requesting an ambulance for a stepson. This patient had a seizure and is bleeding from the mouth, then went into another seizure. There's a female heard in the background saying to hang up, and then the line disconnected.
1: 4169, copy.
0: The RP requested an ambulance for his stepson, gave the medical info. There was a female heard in the background saying to hang up, and he disconnected. I can have law enforcement disregard if you want.
2: No, I keep law enforcement going. We'll continue.
0: I copy. I'll have them continue.

0: 41-6, and we believe it's going to be either 3429 or 3431. We're basing it off plots. They didn't provide us an address, and prior to the phone number was no help.
1: 41-6.

0: 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Yeah, we're probably closer to this call. You guys can cancel.
1: 12 copies.

0: 4169. It's 3429, I guess. As your bird responding.
1: Copy that. Thank you. One and 11, you guys are clear to respond then to 3429 Bisbee Street. Anyone copies?
2: Well, copies, you can show us both on scene.

200 units, 2271. You're going to be responding to the area of North 1st Street and West Choctaw Street. It's for a 30-year-old female with chest pain, possible panic attack, difficulty breathing, timeout 2243.

2200 units, 2271, second tones. You're going to be responding to North 1st Street and West Chalkitude Street for a 30-year-old female on chest pain, possible panic attack, difficulty breathing, timeout 2250.

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But they did see people around the car. 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

0: 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By the numbers?
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3173, 3113, you're going to be responding to 615 Washburn Way, Pelican Point, room number 307, B's and Boy. It's a 79-year-old female complaining of shortness of breath, timeouts, 2302.

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0: 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I have no idea where you are.
1: Arthur in Shasta.
0: Copy, thanks. Code 4, do you need another?
1: As long as they're clear.
0: Copy. Don't know that yet. Stand by.

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1: Can we add Denny's female subject? Is mouthing off to the RP and they'd like her trespass WFA. 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
0: Hey, drop in, Rob.
1: 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R1 file, Laura Cantor out switch. Not a Schimmel.
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2: Daryl and Patricia Mendez.
1: Unknown on Patricia Mendez. I didn't know that you were out with her. Let's stand by.
2: Copy. That's probably when the readback was happening.
1: Probably. Hey, affirm. She's clear too.
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1: Copy.
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0: 41-16A. 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
1: Awesome.
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1: Area of 1604 Laverne Avenue. RP is plotting in the field, north of that location. Advised he's on the road, but lost, needs a ride home, possibly intoxicated. RP is Slate, Queen.
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0: 56, are you talking to one of the train people?
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0: Hey, from the train people. 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
0: 1030 Mary, local FTA on trespass. There's cautionary for known to elude and known to escape.

0: 20-19. You have the warrant number.
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0: 402 South Lalo, a Norman Barney's advising Brooke Freese has not been taking her medication, possibly having a mental health issue. She's irate and she's just yelling and rambling in the background of the call.

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1: 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They 12 on 21.
0: Okay.

0: Pacific Command. 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
0: First is last of Morton, like the salt. First of Caleb, Charles, Adam, Lincoln, Edward, Boy, 617, 2008, break for second.
1: Good.
0: Last of Garcia, first of Carlos, 10-3, 2008, break for third.
1: Good.
0: 4169, last phonetically is George, Adam, Edward, David, Edward, first of Josiah, 090407.

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0: Arthur.
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1: Okay.
0: And code 4 UTL, anything. Spoke with them. We're good. So you can show me clear after that. No report.
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0: 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There's a light on in the apartment where the OIS occurred. She's unsure if someone is inside or the light got left on, or if anyone's supposed to be there in general.
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1: Good.
0: I can't get a plate, they're taking off on me. It's not going to be related to the Cessna.
1: Copy. Description of you.
0: It's going to be a green sedan of some sort.
1: Copy. Are you southbound?
0: Negative. We're going to be northbound. Passing the scales now.
1: Copy.
2: They ended up paying for the item. Show me clear and put me on 68.
1: Copy.
0: Six eight. We're still continuing. Passing. Correction. Turning right on Locust right now.
1: Copy. Right on Locust.
0: Stalling. Speeds are about 12 right now.
1: Copy. Vehicle stalling. Speeds about 12.

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0: 2868. I don't know if you want to have AD caller if you're able to. Your subject's wife just called. She wants a phone call requesting to pick up the vehicle.
1: Copy. You could just put the number in the notes and I'll give her a 1021.
0: Copy. It's in there.
1: 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Thank you.

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Fire counter 3211, 3113, 3173. Respond to the Tingley Lake Estates. It'll be space 34 for a male patient complaining of shoulder pain. Believes he's having a heart attack. Time now 446.

3113-3173, respond to 1920 Arthur Street, the Cimarron Apartments. Patient's going to be in the southwest parking lot towards the back. 27-year-old female complaining of stomach pain and difficulty breathing. Time now, correction, 540.

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0: 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No one is in the vehicle and it's close to the tracks.
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Units refer call to state police at mile marker 1 on 140 East. Report of a white sedan with a female driver on the westbound side of the road, parked in the opposite direction. Vehicle partially blocking. Transfer to state.

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0: 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Would you please open a call for a walk-in to Station 1 here in Sprague River for a 40-year-old male with a knee injury?
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1: Copy. 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
0: They are aware. They're gathering their stuff, and then they're going to head this direction, so I don't think we need tones.
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0: County, it's two pending calls. Juvenile problem in Chiliquin and an abandoned vehicle in Mazama.
1: Safety force, you assign me the abandoned stack to juvenile.
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3144, 3174, respond to 1321 Wilford Avenue. 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I believe she's having a stroke, experiencing slurred speech and tingling. 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

0: 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Returns might be delayed or CTL. 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

0: 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Oregon and Bean with a silver Dodge Ram. 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
0: 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We might get further calls on her, and for info, she's wearing a gray sweatshirt. You can show me clear, no report.
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1: 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First of John is showing suspended EWS violation and clear.
2: 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Can you show him trespass from this location? 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

50 minutes clear. 2003 Toyota Highlander expires in 27, showing the flight 49 vehicle sold. SRO is a Victoria in Montreas. Lammy out of Portland.

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1: Confirm, go ahead.
0: 297-7515 left of Young. And the other person is Kristen Kitchens. I'm going to try to look for an ODL for you.
1: Copy, I can find her.

0: 21 First Ave, Johnny, is showing no Oregon DL with the pound number and clear. Break. And First Ave, Kristen, born in 88, is showing no Oregon DL with the pound number. And she's showing clear.
1: Copy. Can you show both of them trespassed from Staples? And I'm clear, no report.
0: Affirm.

3113, 3173, respond to the Lake Park Towers, 203 Main Street. It'll be apartment 506 for a 75-year-old female fall victim who's bleeding from her forehead, time now 938.

0: 3144, 3174, respond to 2034 Fremont for a 78-year-old female complaining of severe stomach pain tonight, about 939.
1: Go ahead.
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0: 1021 to Trinity at 541-841-6957. Advisor occurs at Campus McDonald's that she was rear-ended by an older brown Toyota Corolla with different colored hood. Responsible vehicle left the location on campus towards CLP. Unknown direction beyond that. It was non-injury, non-blocking.
1: Copy.
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2: Lincoln Town Car expired in 25. RO is showing an Andrew and Mildred Woolery out of Chiloquin.
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0: 3622 traffic. 3622. 53 on 140 West with a gray Nissan Sentra, Washington. Charles Union, Union 1412.
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0: It's clear that 04 Jeep Cherokee expires in 27, showing the Flight 49 vehicle sold last order was a Karen Root, 3211 Diamond Street.
1: Copy, clear, no report.
0: Okay.

0: 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I have one conscious but not really alert.
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0: 30, 619. Patient says he's about a 40-year-old male, conscious breathing. He's answering questions. Still keep that 1218 rolling up.
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1: Copy. It might be narcotics. They've got a tourniquet with them.
0: 10-08.

0: Arcana 3171, 3111, respond to the OCNA trail off Summers Lane. The request of state police, they're on scene for a 40-year-old male found laying on the ground. He's awake and talking. They believe it's narcotics related. Time now, 10:09.
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0: 54 on 140 West with a white Dodge pickup. William Adam Robert, 13.
2: The Starcom 2471, start responding with 2300 units to 43121 Highway 140 East on stomach pains and diarrhea. Time out at 10:09.
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0: 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What was your traffic?
1: 58, I was advising I'm clear to report.
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0: 81, LJ Loss Prevention's advising male in custody cooperative. It's a Jose Garcia Gonzalez.
1: 81, copy. Could you record check him if you have enough?
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0: Brianna Humphrey and employees advising that a customer, Valerie Silva, came into the location, didn't have proper ID to withdraw funds, stated that she needed to pay movers, and they had a gun to her head, mentioned currently in the parking lot with a male driver. Associated vehicle is a white Chevy van, unknown California plates, and the RP advising the male driver assisted her into the store initially.

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0: 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And clear.
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0: 4350. There's a Norm Rogers. She's requesting contact in the KFPD lobby in regards to the neighbor's roosters that crows every morning and wakes him up about 5 a.m.
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0: 81 and 58, there's going to be a 5 between two juveniles, one is leaving the location, black sweatshirt, PJ pants, and dark hair. Other parties wearing a pink sweatshirt.
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81 and 5A, just information. 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She's pounding on doors and trying to break things. I mentioned it's going to be a Caden. Correction, Caden Duncan.

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1: 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Is that something that you can handle?
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2: 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I was in Subaru with the driver changing the tire.

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0: theft just occurred. 4224 Laverne Avenue, RP's advising WMA, dark hoodie, blue jeans, unshaven. Just took 3 bags of cans out of his neighbor's yard, and ERP's chasing the responsible.
1: 41, can you go again?
0: Affirm, it's 4224 Laverne Avenue.
1: I'm on Summer. It's worth the process. See traffic.
0: They're advising he's near a mobile home park on Crest.
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0: 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Looks like there might be multiple.
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0: 4350. Can you check the notes on the animal complaint on crash and advice? Is that something you can handle or if I need to have a deputy handle it because it's now more of a harassment?
1: 4350.

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0: 3611.
1: 11, go ahead.
0: Two failures to report have been verbally confirmed. They gave a site release date.
1: Confirming they did give a site and release date.
0: Yes, sir.
1: Copy that.
2: 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Timeout 1315.

0: 4160. 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He's aware.
1: Awesome.

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0: Jackson County also verbally confirms that they will extradite, but they said they can operate by the way that
1: copy, they're not going to. I'll go ahead and take the site and release it.
0: Okay, stand by. I'll call you later.

0: District 11.
1: 11, the subject was cited and released. The call can be closed out if you're done with your portion. 12-1, just 18.
0: Copy, all clear. You're going to be on hold for a little bit.
1: Copy.
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0: Could you create an incident for transporting a patient from higher to lower? We are taking her to 203 Main Street, room 506.
1: Are you transporting her from the hospital to 203 Main?
0: Affirm.
1: I'm copying. Are you currently at the hospital or are you transporting?
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Intercom 3144, 3174, respond to the dining room at Pacifica Senior Living, 2130 North El Dorado Boulevard, for a 77-year-old female with a low blood pressure and vomiting. Time out, 1352.

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2: Moose Side, California, DMZ, still down or trim the delays.
1: Copy. I'll be traffic with that vehicle. Crater Lake Parkway and Washburn. 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

0: 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Time out, 1451.
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1: 4548 Denver Avenue, RP's calling for her husband who's intoxicated with high blood pressure. She's advising he doesn't want to go, requesting he be helped with getting into rehab.
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36.2. 22. Still 13 driving, 287 on 97 northbound. 1242.

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2: 30.
1: 30, High Lakes Cannabis on Maywood. Our PFI said customers denied service due to an expired ID and they were upset and slammed the door. Left in a black Hyundai. They're requesting to be trespassed if contacted. I've seen eastbound on Crosby.
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1: 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Go ahead.
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1: 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Vista responsible is now at the Emerald Triangle next to O'Reilly.
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0: 3619 traffic. 67-140 west with a white Toyota Highlander, Oregon, Ocean Charles, 6522.
1: That's 15-46.

0: eastbound, speeds are about 28.
1: Copy that.
0: County units from 4101, what's the reason for the stop? Traffic violation, we're southbound on Summers now. County units do not engage.
2: Did we get any of his identification from one of the shops?
0: I was not able to get that yet.

0: Sanchez, terminate. We'll see if we can get his ID from the shop. 10-4, terminating.
1: Dispatch copies, terminated.
2: 28-3, sonar Kurtz, name of DOB.
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2: 4058 Douglas, RP requesting welfare check on our 56-year-old son, Christopher Blood. But he previously made 1056A statements a couple weeks ago, and she hasn't been able to get in contact with him since, requesting a phone call with outcome.
0: Copy, copy. 4154, you show unit, county unit, clear.
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2: 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It's clear out of Washington, registered to a Gary and Scott Wynn.

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1: 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You should be clear. I'll be en route to Skylake.
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0: Eighteen for info on ETL on any vehicle matching those descriptors south from Summers to, excuse me, east from Summers to Homedale on South 6th Street. Unless we have a cross street from the RP, we can go ahead and clear it out with Dispo 8.
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0: 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It's a Bradley Crisanti.
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0: Firecom 3171, 3111, responded to 22785 North Po Valley Road on a 65-year-old male with pain in his legs and back with difficulty walking. 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

16, I'll be out of the motorcycle unoccupied at 3rd and Main. Can you clear for a VIN number? John, Sam, Ida, Victor, Paul 5, 3, Adam, X-ray, 7, 2, 10, 4, 6, 0, 5, possibly.

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0: 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The listed RO is Janet Mackey out of Chiloquin.
1: 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I'll be clear.
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1: 62.
0: 801 Oak Avenue, RP advised there's a printer box on the back step at the corner of Oak and 7th. RP advised it appears unopened.
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1: Copy, 1644. Also, I believe California DMV's been down all day. We may not get a return.

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0: for. He's showing valid, has a firearm prohibition per court for mental health. His line LX out of Washington. For your purposes, clear.
1: Copy. Can you show him trespass from his location?

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1: 1655.